every light that was laid. Let there be drums, there was drums. Let there be guitars.

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1: I was hoping I'd be able to see you.

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0: 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I know he ain't down with your team.
1: Who?
0: I know, some skinny-looking big head nigga, you know what I'm saying?
1: He making some fucking sales, bro.
0: Yo, son, I just seen five fiends around a nigga, son.
1: Fuck, we got on.
0: Come on, fuck it, let's go over there. Let me show you the nigga right. Hold up, wait a jiggy.
1: Three deep niggas. 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I think niggas don't know what the fuck.
0: Come on, right over there.
1: Right on.
0: There you go, right there. Right there, kid.
1: That
0: cat.
1: Hold
0: up.
1: Yo, kid.
0: Right behind you.
1: What the fuck is you doing, man, huh? Huh?
2: What the fuck you talking?
0: I'm talking to you,
1: talking
0: man.
1: To you, what?
2: Talking to me.
0: What the fuck you talking about?
1: So how you open your hand, man. What the fuck is that in your hand, man?
2: What?
1: Huh?
2: What?
0: The fuck? Hey, yo, come here.
1: I say.
0: Come here.
1: Oh, shit.
0: Come here. Yes, my shit. What? It's my shit. Get up.
2: Watch.
1: Yo, grab that nigga. Grab him.
0: Come here. Yo, son, I'm here. Yo, son, I'm here.

I got to take them off of here. That's right. I got to take them off of here. There's only one, and that's me. You understand? For all that fighting, you understand? The sucker think he good. The sucker think he can whoop me. And I knew he can't whoop me. Hey, boy, the nigga whole style is...

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Love Shack, baby Love Shack. Love Shack, baby Love Shack. We can stay together. Love Shack, baby Love Shack. Love Shack, baby Love Shack. Love Shack, baby Love Shack. 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

girls love that kind of stuff. 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You know what I mean? They know what you want to do. And what do you think? What do you think they don't know?

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She's swimming in the ocean, now she's swimming towards me. 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

0: Okay. Yeah, I can do that now. Okay. Yeah, I can do that now.
1: Yeah, the doctor don't know, but New York was killing me.
0: Okay.
1: Bunch of doctors come around, they don't know that New York is killing me. Yeah, well, I need to go home and take it slow down in Jackson, Tennessee.

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Yes, I was standing there and dying. And New York was killing me. Seemed like I need to start over and go back home in Jackson, Tennessee.

I've got a seven seal in my hand, formed by stone. And the ruling power is this little stone.

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0: Yeah, six pack to cool. The chiller says saga. Mesh takers. Plan B. Bronx stars. Six pack to cool. Zero delay. The chiller says international saga.
1: Iz zelenice je vstal beton, ulice brez pravice in kralji brez kron.

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0: Hello, you've reached Arnold's Pizza Shop. I'm out here now and out killing pepperoni. If you want to reach me, if you want a pizza, I don't care because I'm not here. Can't you realize that, idiot? But if you need a pizza sometime during the next few days, I can have it delivered to you, or maybe I will staple it to you. I don't care what you want on it, every pizza comes with pepperoni and with 9mm bullets on it. If you don't like it, I don't care, because you'll receive one anyhow. The only difference is, maybe the 9mm bullets will be in a gun, or maybe they'll be on your pizza. If you don't fuck around, I'll give you good pizza. If you do fuck around, I'll take a pepperoni and punch it through your head. 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If you want broccoli, what the hell is broccoli anyway? Shut up with the broccoli. If you want something crazy like a pineapple, I'll kill you. 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If not, you're an idiot, you deserve to die. So, leave a name, number, serial number, how tall you are, whether you're susceptible to any diseases, and if you are, I'll come over, maybe I'll give you a pizza, maybe I'll break off your arm.
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0: That gives you credibility.
1: You ever kill anybody?
0: How many people you killed?
2: About seven.
0: Seven people, good, all right. You see, that makes him good.
1: Why did you
0: He's on furlough.
1: No, this is
0: you were in a gang, right?
3: Gang ties.

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You're not so friendly neighborhood rebel. You see me? Black Moses part the C, LJ part UNLV, Kyle Watts hit the shot, never better Thompson Reek, flow nosebleed, speed of one hurricane G, slide on shorty hopefully, partake in a pepper seed, rightfully, so us, FUBU with the tethered cane, 7th Wood 17, hit the ceiling UNC. See how it sounds? A little irrational? Black Sabbath clash on the slash MIC. I was told I was tripping, hearing Yiddish under runes. After terse investigation, Ashkenazi tunneled through. Hebrew black brought claims, but what's flawed to a few were ever chosen. Good book is braille for food, old or new. Testament, just make the slavery cool. Bamboozled by the bomb, crack a 40, kick the mule. Jangle on a white horse with Broomhilda rock a zoo. Black man on black horse was the first to picture move. There's a train coming somewhere down the track.

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Still bizarre, klepto, metro card. 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Warp Express, lady

0: Simply drop the speed of life. 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Ice Cube, Marrakesh. In any event, far east, northwest. Little iron horse that could transcontinental track.
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1: 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Mm-hmm. 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
2: Evo, AZ Chaik in plata No Rest for the Wicked, ne, kakor je naslov tudi komado iz leta 95, Cypress Hill upirjenega, ne, tak diss track proti Ice Cube in tudi ena video igrca se mislim, da tako imenuje. 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
3: I've been dealing with this life shit on my own, cause what other way is there to do it when you grown? All these so-called friends and family, I'm still alone, it's well known. Once you own, people let us fake the phone call. Let's get it, let's get uncomfortable. I'm like that nigga that you owed and you run into. Like, nigga, where my shit at? Where you think you going? Where you get that? Nowhere to run, I don't know who really with me. How many knows until they start to go against me? How long can I take up on that amp before they forgive me? Big water in my ears, call these diamond wet willies. Gave my mom 30K in 2 months, ain't do nothing. Just poor money management, but I'm a true son. Still a firstborn, still a number one, so I'ma still pay them bills, bitch, when a time come. But maybe she know that, and take advantage. I let shit fly in this land, even though I let you use me. I understand it, as long as you straight, it don't matter about the damage, huh? Who else needs some?

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1: Uncomfortable conversations, can't do no running, I embrace it. Been taking time, being patient, to get this shit up off my chest, huh? Uncomfortable conversations, can't do no running, I embrace it. Been taking time, being patient, to get this shit up off my chest, huh? Here we go again. It's been hard to pray to God and not sin. Back against the wall, still standing tall. 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All the pressure from being the best on GNX.
0: What about it, bitch? I ain't cracked yet, you only see what's on socials. What about these fat checks? Currently putting my little bro through therapy.
1: A man of many jackets when you stare at me. I made this song for some clarity.
0: Not sympathy, don't need your charity. R.I.P. Greg took a shot to the head. Wish it was one of you niggas instead. Love you to the death, guess you took me for my word. You my nigga, you my dog, you my brother, you my third. All let's talk for your funeral. 15 bands, straight cash on my hands. Can you believe they only let me know 2 days in advance? To where they even having it, ain't even have my suit ready. Shit crazy, got me laughing. Your girl stopped me from carrying you in a casket. All behind my back, the homies think it's cool. When I gave her that 15, hate to spend on you, what the fuck?
1: Uncomfortable conversations, can't do no running, I embrace it. Been taking time, being patient, to get this shit up off my chest, huh? Uncomfortable conversations, can't do no running, I embrace it. Been taking time, being patient, to get this shit up off my chest, huh?
2: Lord, we thank you for another day to get it right in purpose and on purpose. Father, I ask that you lay your hand on my brother, AZ Chike. 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

0: money out of your music?
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Days we is forced to fast, pray for rapid nights. Truthfully, won't see the future moving with parasites. If mentors ain't dispensed with war, you got bad advice. 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Another track and field, leading with the javelin. Was only scheming, cause couldn't reason with my ass.

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The lambs all bleat and shake their feet. Everything's a perfect treat down on Jolly Farm. 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